On a warm summer's evening, on a train bound for nowhere, I met up with a gambler. We were both too tired to sleep, so we took turns of staring out the window at the darkness till boredom overtook us.

0: exists to protect our rights and serve our interests, and that no one should be
1: judged. Every generation will be judged. So will we.

0: gracias por estar con nosotros en la red.
1: They say,
2: nice to meet you.
1: You're like my favorite artist.
2: So can I get a picture now? Can I take your picture?
1: No, I don't want my picture taken. They say to stay in the lines, but you have me stepping out of line.
3: I got a call from Julie's father. He said you've been hanging out with some hustler named Train from Little Havana. Now end it.
1: You have me on the edge, breaking away, and feeling life for the very first time.

0: Boss, I'm flabbergasted. Why we stop?
1: When you see a black man on a horse going that fast, you just gotta let him fly.
0: You right. That's a horse horse.
1: That is a horse horse.
2: Daddy?
3: Whew. That was rough.
4: This should be fine. We'll settle in here for the night.
5: I don't know, man. And last time I was here, they weren't too welcoming to outsiders.
4: Yeah, you're with me this time. Everything's gonna be all right.

0: okay, you got me. It's all good. You cheated, though. That horse got like a V12, but I ain't even worried about it. I just hit a flock and I'm up. I seen you before. You from Compton, right?
1: Huh?
0: I'm sorry. Hey, Quan, get the children off the animal, please. That's his property. We don't do that. You know what I mean? I apologize about that. You have a good day. Get off my car.

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0: 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Faster than a speeding bullet with grease on it.
2: With grease on it.
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0: Look at him go. Boogity, boogity, boogity. 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

It's Mr. 305 checking in for the remix. You know they had that 75 Street Brazil. Well, this year's gonna be called Calle Ocho. Que hola, gata, que hola, omega. And this how we gonna do it. Dale!

If you had one shot, one opportunity to seize everything you ever wanted in one moment, would you capture it?